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That was then, this is now. 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
2: Today in music history, in 1962, Ringo Starr made his debut with the Beatles. This was the first appearance of the Beatles as the world would come to know them, John, Paul, George, and Ringo. In 1982, the city of Liverpool named four streets after the Fab Four: John Lennon Drive, Paul McCartney Way, George Harrison Close, and Ringo Starr Drive. In 1977, the Police made their live debut as a three-piece band when they played at Rebecca's in Birmingham, England.
3: Roxanne, you don't have to put on the red light.
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1: August 18th, 1986, the day that Bon Jovi released their third studio album, Slippery When Wet. The album had a huge Canadian component to it. It was actually recorded at Little Mountain Sound Studios over in Vancouver. Clearly, the beauty of BC was inspiring to the band. The album was an instant success. It spent 8 weeks at number one and was named the best-selling album of 1987. The album features You Give Love a Bad

and Wanted, Dead or Alive. It actually turned out to be Bon Jovi's best-selling album to date and is one of the 100 top best-selling albums in the U.S. As for the album title, yeah, they got it exactly where you think they did, from a local strip club. But hey, another reason to be a proud Canadian, it was a strip club in B.C. It's Bon Jovi, Slippery When Wet, released August 18th, 1986.

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2: All right, here we go. Another day, sans Rubino, and a soggy one to start. We're going to see clouds when the sun tries to come up later on. Otherwise, just a chance of showers throughout. Maybe a thunderstorm, too. 26 the high, going to be 29 with the Humidex. For tomorrow, mostly cloudy. 25. Not much humidity, only going to feel like 27. And then sunny and 27 for Friday, which is great news. Because we're going to be at the legendary Labatt Park, and later this morning, we're going to give you the chance to be there with us for Classic Rock 98.1 night. London Majors only got 3 home games left in the regular season, and we're going to be there Friday night for one of them as they take on the Chatham-Kent Barnstormers. First pitch goes just after 7 o'clock, and actually, Majors ranked number 1 again in the CBL power rankings that dropped yesterday. 4 tickets up for grabs, chance to win some prizes while you're there at the game. Plus, we got more prizes up for grabs this morning, too. Jay and Rubino, wake-up call is back, and in 8 minutes, we'll look back and recap how Chris performed yesterday in the $1,000 minute. Tell you how you could be $1,000 richer just after 8 o'clock. First, it's OLP.

0: Cool 106.3 with Eddie Money. It's Jay and Rubino in the morning, just Jay solo. And how about four tickets to Paradise? All right, VIP passes up for grabs all this week with the wake-up call to check out Rock Revival Night at East Park's Fairway Fest on Sunday, September 6th, Sunday night of Labor Day weekend. Full Petty Fever, awesome tribute to the music of Tom Petty, not just the Heartbreakers stuff, some of his stuff with Stevie Nicks, his Wilbury stuff. And the Practically Hip are going to be closing things off. And obviously the music of the Tragically Hip right now having a bit of a renaissance. Everybody deep into the nostalgia with tomorrow being the 10-year anniversary of the final show that they did with Gord in Kingston. Well, if you want a four-pack of VIP passes, your own tent complete with some awesome sight lines to the stage, shorter lines because you get a private bar, all you have to do with the wake-up call, text your first and last name, 519-679-3733. You want to remember that number, too, because just after 8 o'clock, it could come in handy if you want to dive in the hot seat and play Jay and Rubino's $1,000 Minute. 10 random trivia questions, 60 seconds to answer them all correctly, and if you can, we give you $1,000. Chris gave it a try yesterday, and here's how he did.
1: Jay and Rubino's $1,000 Minute Replay.
0: Question number one, Chris. Bon Jovi released the album Slippery When Wet on this date in 1984, 1985, or 1986?
2: 86.
0: What team won the Stanley Cup this past season?
2: Pass.
0: What fruit juice is usually squeezed into a margarita?
3: Margarita.
2: Lime. No.
0: Which continent covers all four of the Earth's hemispheres?
2: Pass.
0: Today's National Fajita Day. Spell fajita.
2: F-I-T-I-A. No, I don't.
0: Happy birthday. Happy birthday to Edward Norton, who starred with Brad Pitt in what movie?
2: Pass.
0: What's the first rule of Fight Club?
2: Everything stays Fight Club.
0: What company used to produce breakfast cereals in London?
2: Kellogg's.
0: What name do we give to a figure with six sides?
2: Octagon.
0: Happy baby. Cow, warrior, opposes in what activity?
2: Pass.
0: Come on. Who doesn't know yoga? Chris, you obviously don't, which means that your joints are not going to appreciate you as you age, my friend. You get stretching.
2: Okay.
0: Well, you didn't stretch your mental muscles before you played this morning.
2: Oh, definitely not.
0: It was a tough one. Can I fill in a few blanks for you?
2: Probably all of them.
0: No, not all of them, just most of them. Carolina Hurricanes won the Stanley Cup. Africa covers all four of the Earth's hemispheres. Fajita, I don't know what the hell you're eating, but it's not a fajita. F-A-J-I-T-A. Edward Norton, Brad Pitt, starred together in Fight Club. Hence why I asked what the first rule of Fight Club was, which I'll give to you. You said keep everything within Fight Club. First rule of Fight Club, you don't talk about Fight Club. Keep that in mind if you ever join one. But make sure you do some yoga first. Make sure you get your stretches in. I don't want you to pull a muscle. A figure with six sides is a hexagon. Which probably explains, after you said octagon, why you blow stop signs all the time.
2: Yeah, for sure.
0: All right, listen, Chris, I don't know how bad you were 2 years ago, but a 4 out of 10, that ain't too bad, especially when you know you're walking away with that $100 OLG voucher. All right, buddy?
2: Okay.
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Classic Rock 98.1 with Jay and Rubino in the morning. Thanks for being alongside me. It's Jay Solo, sans Rubino. Well, the good news is Trump decided to hold off on hitting us with his latest round of tariffs. The bad news is, well, we still got to deal with them. The latest in the 11th hour discussions between he and Carney and what that means for us in the interim, coming up after Neil Young. It's Classic Rock 98.1. Good morning.

Classic Rock 98.1 with Jay and Rubino in the morning. Just Jay solo, Rubino out for the week. Have you also reached the point with the Canada-U.S. tariff situation where you just nod in your head and saying, yeah, sure, sounds good? It's almost like when your wife starts rattling off things that you're going to do this weekend. Every time you think you get a handle on it, they, and by they, I mean Donald Trump, move the goalposts. Well, at the 11th hour after a series of talks yesterday with Mark Carney and his team, Trump's hit the pause button on the threat to slap 50% tariffs on about $20 billion worth of Canadian products. Anything from wine and cement to honey and hockey sticks. Like, seriously, when he thinks about tariffing the goods, like, does he just throw a dart at the board? And it's like, what did we let? Okay, I guess it's going to be Bauer vapors. So we're not out of the woods. It's not some big, beautiful, tariff-free peace treaty. It's basically a 72-hour timeout, which honestly, I got to tell you right now, feels very appropriate for Canada-U.S. trade relations. But the biggest issue here, and I feel for business owners and entrepreneurs, and whether you're a large company or just somebody that's getting by day to day, I feel bad for them because the uncertainty, like, businesses don't know what they're going to be paying next month. Manufacturers don't know what the costs are going to look like. And then we as consumers don't know which products are eventually going to get more expensive in the long run, which is just a fantastic way to run an economy, isn't it? Like, hey, everybody, we got absolutely no idea what's going to cost today, next week. Enjoy your Wednesday. So for now, the latest tariff threat has been paused for 3 days. That's what we know. Canada and the U.S. are trying to make a deal. Maybe they need Howie Mandel to interject. There's a let's make a deal joke in there. Okay, I wasn't sure. It's early yet. 519-679-3733, because one thing I do know is that we are giving you the chance to lock in a four-pack VIP passes for Rock Revival Night at East Park's Fairway Fest coming up on the Sunday, Labor Day, September 6th. Full Petty Fever, the Practically Hip. You get your own private tent. You get some awesome sight lines. You get your own private bar. All you got to do to get qualified between now and about 9:30, text your first last name to the Classic Rock Line, powered by Andy's Auto Records. If you missed that number the first time, 519-679-3733. Man, in Rubino's words, life is short. Buy the concert ticket. I'm regretting not going to the Guns N' Roses show at Rogers Stadium 2 weeks ago today when Chris Stapleton, who was actually going to be there the next night, decided to wander on stage and duet alongside Axl to this one. Really cool because he was going to be playing Rogers Stadium the next night. Slash and Duff McKagan came out with him and did Patience. The videos are all over social media. Let's relive a little FOMO moment, shall we? It's knocking on heaven's door.

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0: Classic Rock 98.1 with Jay and Rubino in the morning. Just Jay solo. All right, so I'm going to start by saying religion. Worship how you want, as long as it doesn't impede on anyone else's freedom or safety to do the same. My mother-in-law is actually a retired Anglican minister. We don't talk very much for obvious reasons. You listen to the show, you get it. But this is just weird, isn't it? This woman was looking for a new church, and her video of a recent service in Iowa. Iowa, wait a second, what?
1: Is this heaven?
2: No. It's Iowa.
0: Yeah. I'm a little bit loose on the buttons this morning, but she was looking for a new church in Iowa, and the service has gone viral. Now, it doesn't say why she was looking to join a new church. If it was for entertainment value, then clearly she went to the right place, because the video has surfaced, and at one point it shows on their big screens, which I'm not new. I get it. Some larger churches have. They did a kiss cam stunt, so they actually turned the camera onto the congregation and got people to kiss. This is an odd choice. And then after that, it got better because the pastor busted out a hot dog launcher and went full on Jay's game. In addition to the kiss cam, started shooting wieners into the crowd, which is also weird because you're going to church, what, between like 9 and 11, 10 and noon? A little bit early for a hot dog, isn't it? Now, maybe Rubino, if she was here, might argue that point because she is the glizzy gobbler. But a lot of people online have debated whether or not worship had, or in some cases has, because maybe it's not just limited to this particular church, turned into entertainment. Some calling the stunt inappropriate, others defending it, saying it's lighthearted. You got to engage the new masses, quite literally, and, you know, as many ways that you possibly can. You got to reach the congregation in ways that they understand. All I'm saying is, and I'm not going to jump on one side of the fence or the other, because I just love to play Switzerland because it makes everybody angry, is if you're going to pull a kiss cam out in a large gathering, aside from a family reunion, I'm thinking a church probably isn't the best place to do it. That's just me. It's the Northern Pikes now. Classic Rock.

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2: All right, so coming up around 7:30 with Rubino away, I'm going to tackle the headlines once again. And in Rubino's honor, some snacking news after some new menu items popped up at McDonald's yesterday. Big night for the Toronto Blue Jays and also for the Milwaukee Brewers. Keeping with sports, a legend lost in the TV sports game. And speaking of legends lost, heartbreaking news from the ZZ Top camp yesterday that we'll recap in the case that you were living under a rock. First, it's Aerosmith and Dream On, Classic Rock 98.1. Good morning.

Classic Rock 98.1 with Jay and Rubino in the morning. Just Jay solo. Don't forget, you can get in on the Jay and Rubino wake-up call all day this week for a chance to score a four-pack of VIP passes to Rock Revival Night at East Park's Fairway Fest, Sunday, September 6th, with Full Plenty Fever and the Practically Hip, just by texting your first and last name to 519-679-3733 between now and 9:30. And just like that, we've lost another piece of our younger days. Anybody remember Columbia House? The hell am I saying? Of course you do. The mail order club that I think at one point was offering new members as many as 12 CDs, was it, for a penny? I think that must have changed, because when I joined Columbia House in the early 90s, I got a feeling it was like 12 cassettes for a penny, or you could get 8 CDs, provided that you also agreed to purchase a minimum number of musical releases every month going forward. And they would also send like the pick of the month to you if you didn't make your selection. And then if you opened that, because the packaging was open, you were stuck with that album. That's the only reason I became the only person that ever purchased Poison's Native Tongue album. Anyway, after more than 70 years and millions of pennies, Columbia House is finally shutting down. At one point, they had shipped more than a billion records and accounted for 15% of all CD sales. But obviously, the revenue is going to dip as we, the music consumers, start finding more options, specifically online. Eventually, they got into the DVD game. Well, the company's website just posted a closing notice that says after September 15th, they are no longer accepting new orders. So important for anybody who's also been living under a rock since 1998. Pass that information along. Does anybody still have a CD player? Cassette player? Can I come over and listen to Poison's Native Tongue sometime? It's Journey. Good morning.

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Snacking news, Blue Jays news, and we said goodbye to a couple of legends yesterday. One in the TV industry, the other an all-time rock legend and rock and roll Hall of Famer. That's coming up next in Rubino's on Classic Rock 98.

0: For Rubino. So in her honor, let's start with some snacking news, shall we? After a successful debut last year, McDonald's reintroduced its world menu heist yesterday that steals iconic fan favorite menu items from different countries, brings them here. Few of the highlights. How about the chicken parmy burger? This one from Australia is essentially just a chicken parm sandwich. Then you got Spain's McExtreme pulled pork. This is a burger topped with pulled pork, bacon, crispy onions. There's the cheesy bacon McFlavor fries from France, which is pretty self-explanatory. Plus Japan's garlic and black pepper McNuggets. And for dessert, now I apologize to my Dutch friends. I had to look this up. The Netherlands Stroopwafel McFlurry, which is caramel-flavored cinnamon waffle cone pieces and caramel sauce blended up with ice cream, all here for a limited time, and I'm guessing you will be too if you try to eat all of it in one sitting. As much as it pains me to say, how about those Blue Jays? They moved to within a half game back at the final AL wildcard spot with a 10-5 win last night over Tampa. The Rays, best team in the American League. Jays, just 2-8 against him this year, but that all changed thanks to a three-hit night from Alejandro Kirk, who, after legging out an infield single, was just a triple shy of the cycle, which, if we're being honest, would never happen. Dude's like a bowling ball with legs. But I gotta say, even as a non-Jays fan, would have been awesome to see him try to leg one out. Elsewhere, how about the Milwaukee Brewers matching a modern era record for the biggest shutout in a 22-0 shellacking over Seattle? So no matter how bad your day was yesterday, just remember, at least you don't play for the Mariners. There's that, right? ESPN founder Bill Rasmussen passed away yesterday. His out-of-the-box idea in the late 70s for a 24-hour all-sports cable network changed the game figuratively and literally forever and helped pave the way for Canadian channels, obviously, like TSN and Sportsnet. He was 93. And last but certainly not least this morning.
1: All I have to say is that most of my life has been a pleasant surprise, and so is this. Thank you.
0: R.I.P. to Frank Beard, the longtime drummer for ZZ Top, who died yesterday at 77. His death comes after leaving the band a couple of weeks back, right before their tour opener, and temporarily stepping away last year for an unidentified health procedure. Cause of death hasn't been disclosed, but it is said that he passed at his Texas ranch with family by his side after a stay in hospice. He'd been with ZZ Top dating back to the late 60s, when they were still called the Moving Sidewalks. And was also, a lot of people don't know this, responsible for introducing Dusty Hill to Billy Gibbons, who is now the sole surviving original member of the band. And of course, ironically, until 2013 at least, when he grew a short one, Frank was the only member of ZZ Top not to sport the trademark beard, despite that last name. In his honor, the band canceled last night and tonight's dates, but they will be back on stage this weekend at Austin City Limits, which was one of Frank's all-time favorite venues. And those are your Rubinotes for August 19th.
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13: Crash-free out there so far, just the usual congestion and all the usual spots starting to build. There is one new construction project to pass along this morning. Fairmount Ave between Cousins and Hamilton Road, closed to local traffic only. They've got an LTC detour in place today as they do some water main replacement. If you see anything else out there we should know about, text when it's safe to do so, 519-679-3733, and we'll pass that along. Mostly cloudy out there today. Could see some showers on and off, maybe a thunderstorm as well. 26, going to feel like 29 with the Humidex. For tomorrow, mostly cloudy, 25. Not a ton of humidity, only going to feel like 27, and then sunny and 27 for Friday. Right now, sitting at about 18 degrees on Richmond Row.
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Classic Rock 98.1 with Jay and Rubino in the morning. Now, I unfortunately lost all of my grandparents before I was born. This isn't a sob story. I'm going somewhere with this one. So I didn't have a ton of stuff left down or handed down left to me. So I'm curious about this. Have you ever inherited something really cool, be it valuable or rare or just something that meant a lot to you? Because the folks at 1-800-GOT-JUNK, they polled some of their clients to see what weird or interesting things that they have had passed down. And some of the items on this list are really random. Like somebody got a pure gold butter knife left to them. Like what Rockefellian family goes out and gets pure gold cutlery? In any case, somebody had just the knife left to them. Roman artifacts from 300 AD. Somebody said that they actually had Roman artifacts passed down to them. How do you know? Like nobody was around. You're just guessing. Giant garage-sized painting of a dog. A garage-sized painting of a dog. Talking fish. Now, that's got to be a Big Mouth Billy Bass, right? Unless, of course, Nana was in a coven or somebody left you some hallucinogenics and you started

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12: Just the usual congestion starting to build in all the usual construction spots out there this morning. One new construction project to mention, Fairmont Ave between Cousins and Hamilton, closed to local traffic only with an LTC detour in place. They're doing some water main replacement work there. If you see anything else that we should know about, you can text when it's safe to do so, 519-679-3733. After some rain earlier, sunny out there now, but we will see some clouds roll in, maybe a shower or thunderstorm this afternoon. 26 the high, going to feel like 29. Mostly cloudy tomorrow, high 25. Not a ton of humidity, only going to feel like 27. Then sunny and 27 for Friday to kick off Air Show London weekend. Right now, we're at 18 degrees on Richmond Row. Coming up just after 8 o'clock, your chance once again to win a grand with Jay and Rubino's $1,000 Minute. Steelers wheel first. Stuck in the middle with you. 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
2: All right, so the way that the $1,000 minute works is 10 out of 10. A perfect score wins you $1,000. We're moving backwards. I want to change that. Because we started the week with Bill and a 5, yesterday Chris with a 4. I definitely do not want to see a 3 on the board today. I'd love to see a 10 and give you $1,000. So the way it works is 10 questions, 60 seconds. Get them all correct. Boom. We cut a check with your name on it for a grand. And just by playing, you're walking the tightrope with a bit of a safety net underneath you. You walk away with the $100 OLG voucher just for playing. 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
1: Nathan's playing with us this morning. Good morning, Nathan.
2: Good morning.
1: All right, Nathan's at work, obviously not feeling it because good morning just doesn't cut it on this show, man. Give me a nice, vibrant, enthusiastic good morning.
2: Good morning, everybody.
1: Hey, there's Nathan. He's alive. I was going to have to reach through the microphone and check your pulse. All right, we're not going to keep you long because you are at work. I don't want to get you in trouble. Here's how this game is played, Nathan. You've got 10 questions coming your way, and you'll have 60 seconds to answer them all correctly in order to win that $1,000. Now, a reminder, once you answer, it's locked in. So if you don't know the answer to one, you can say pass. We'll circle back if we've got enough time. And just by getting through, you've got a $100 OLG voucher coming your way. All right, buddy?
2: All right, let's go.
1: Nathan's ready to play Jay and Rubino's $1,000 Minute. So here we go. Nathan, question number one. Who won last night, Blue Jays or Rays?
2: Blue Jays.
1: What shaving brand uses the slogan, the best a man can get?
2: Gillette.
1: In Jack and Diane, outside what restaurant were they sucking on chili dogs?
2: Ah.
1: If you ordered the Richmond, what downtown restaurant are you at? In television, what does ESPN stand for? Concord, Muscat, and Red Globe are all types of what?
2: Algae.
1: Conjunctivitis is better known by this name. Bill Davis or David Peterson? Who was Premier of Ontario in 1976?
2: Peterson.
1: If you were born today in 1976, how old are you?
2: 50.
1: What's the parent company of Facebook and Instagram? Well, we got buzzed before you could submit an answer on that one.
2: Okay.
1: Meta. Meta would have been what we were looking for. Take solace in knowing that wasn't the one that lost you the $1,000 this morning, Nathan.
2: Okay. Thanks for letting me try.
1: Jays did win last night, 10-5, half game back of that final wild card spot in the American League. Tasty Freeze, Jack and Diane, sucking on chili dogs outside the Tasty Freeze. If you get the Richmond, you are downtown on Richmond eating at Burger Burger.
2: Okay.
1: ESPN, Entertainment and Sports Programming Network. Concord, Muscat, and Red Globe are all types of grapes. Conjunctivitis, better known as pink eye.
2: Pink eye.
1: Have you ever had it?
2: No.
1: Nobody's farted on your pillow. That's good.
3: Bill
1: Davis. Bill Davis was the Premier of Ontario back in 1976. So if I tabulate them, I don't have to do a lot of math this morning. That is a 1-2-3 for you this morning, Nathan. Unfortunately, not good enough to win the $1,000, but good enough because, let's face it, you walk away with the $100 OLG voucher just for playing along. So you got that, okay?
2: Awesome, thanks.
1: Come on back and play with us anytime. Invite your coworkers, whoever else was yelling the answers in the background, to play tomorrow as we work backwards. This is not what I wanted to do. This is exactly what I said I wanted to stay away from. After a 5 on Monday, we went 4 yesterday, we went 3 today. Maybe tomorrow is the big one where somebody wins $1,000 by going 10 for 10 with Jay and Rubino's $1,000 Minute. Jack and Diane, John Mellencamp, Classic Rock 98.1. 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
15: Congestion building in all the usual spots out there this morning. Some slowdowns, but no crashes. And one construction update. Fairmont Ave between Cousins and Hamilton Road going to be closed today to local traffic only. And there is an LTC detour in place as well as they start some water main replacement work. If you see anything else going on out there we should know about, text when it's safe to do so. 519-679-3733. Had some rain earlier. Sunshine out there now, but we could see some clouds roll in. Maybe a shower or thunderstorm this afternoon. 26 the high, mostly cloudy tomorrow. High 25. Then sunny and 27 for Friday to kick off Air Show London weekend. Right now it's 19 downtown London.
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0: Classic Rock 98.1 with Jane Rubino in the morning, Jay Solo. And we got on this last hour. What's the coolest thing that you've ever inherited? Be it valuable, rare, just something that means a lot to you? Because the folks at 1-800-GOT-JUNK, they polled some of their clients to see what weird or interesting things that they have had passed down. Anything from Roman artifacts from 300 AD. Again, I'm going to play devil's advocate. That sounds pretty cool. But unless you hire an historian to authenticate this stuff, like, how do you know it's from 300 AD? How do you know it's not a knockoff? Somebody with a pure gold butter knife? If whoever willed that to you was rich enough to afford gold cutlery and only left that to you, I'd be pretty miffed. A talking fish, which I think has got to be one of those big mouth billy basses, right? And that's not that cool. Unless, of course, Nana left this person some hallucinogenics in her pet goldfish, and after said hallucinogenics, they thought the fish was talking. There is also the less likely, more entertaining scenario that maybe Nana was a witch. Either way, Ron, you had something left out to you. What was it?
1: Last year, I spent basically all the spring and summer clearing out my mom's house. It was quite an experience because she had kind of OCD, kind of hoarder. One of the weird things I found, I have no idea why they would have had it, but it was my British grandfather's birth certificate, like from 1898.
0: Really?
1: But the strangest thing I found was this commemorative, like some kind of royal commemorative plate. I can't remember what specific event it was. The edges of it are scalloped into sharp, it's edges that would be so sharp as it, like something you could use out of a Bond villain, you know? Like flinging it at somebody, like to cut their head off.
0: The Brits take their commemorative plates very serious. That was their way of making sure nobody stole their crap. Have you had the plate appraised?
1: Some of the stuff might be worth like 25, 30, 40, 50 bucks, you know, some of the things, but nothing really worth a lot of money or I would have done something about it.
0: So you're not going to sell off that plate because it's worth more to keep around just in case an intruder comes by. You don't need a Ring doorbell cam. You've got a razor blade commemorative queen plate.
1: Yeah, well, actually, I have about 6 different martial arts type swords around the house.
0: So when you die, Ron, somebody's going to be like, what the hell?
1: Yeah.
0: We're going to be talking about your collection someday.
1: Have a good day.
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18: All right, so just major congestion out there in all the usual suspect areas. No crashes, though, this morning on the commute, so we'll take that. Construction project to mention kicks off today. Fairmont Ave between Cousins and Hamilton Road. It's closed to local traffic only. LTC detour in place. They're doing some water replacement work over there. If you see any water main replacement, they're not replacing the water. If you see anything going on that we should know about, 519-679-3733. After some rain earlier, sunny out there now. We could see some clouds roll in, maybe a shower or thunderstorm later this afternoon. 26 the high, gonna feel like 29. Right now, 19 on Richmond Row. Hey, gotta say huge thanks to the Challenger Baseball Organization for having me out to Labatt Park for another awesome year-end awards jamboree last night. Huge congrats to all the kids. Big thanks to all the volunteers for all that they do. I want to send you to Labatt Park right now for Friday's game between the London Majors and Chatham Kent Barnstormers. It's Classic Rock 98 one night. We got a ton of prizes, concert tickets, free hot dogs that we're dishing out. And if you want four tickets, all you have to do is text MAJORS right now to 519-679-3733. 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Good morning.

0: Classic Rock 98.1 with Jay and Urbino in the morning, just Jay solo. Friday night, we're going to be at Labatt Park for Classic Rock 98.1 nights at the ballpark. A lot of majors taking on the CK Barnstormers at each day this week around this time, giving you the chance to win your way in. Four tickets on the line. Of course, you don't just have to win them. You can go buy them right now, londonmajors.com, but it's way more fun to win them, and that's what Dana is trying to do with Rock or Jock. Okay, so Classic Rock or Classic Jock. What we're going to do is give you three names, Dana. You got to tell us if they are rock legends, if they're baseball legends. You're not great with either, so you're a little bit nervous, but I believe in you.
1: Thank you.
0: So let's go with name number one, Raleigh Fingers. Rock or Jock?
1: Raleigh Fingers, rock.
0: No, Raleigh Fingers was a jock. Had one of the best mustaches in the game.
1: Great. We're off to a good start.
0: Okay. You need the next two correct in order to win. How about Carlos Santana?
1: That is a rock.
0: Very good. Okay. Here we go. The difference maker, Richie Sambora.
1: Richie Sambora? Oh my gosh. 50-50 shot. I'm going to go with rock.
0: Yes! Longtime guitar player for Bon Jovi. You've got four tickets to join us for Classic Rock 98.1 night Friday, Labatt Park, when the London Majors take on the Chatham-Kent Barnstormers.
1: Awesome. Thanks so much.
0: Hey, don't put that phone away just yet, because I want to give you a chance to win a four-pack of passes VIP style for East Park Fairway Fest. 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

Classic Rock 98.1 with Jay and Rubino in the morning. It's Jay Solo, and Mark Cameron's going to be hanging out solo unless you go see him. So make sure to drop by and keep him company with another stop on the Rock Back to School tour today. 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Rumor has it Mark also has some East Park Fairway Fast passes up for grabs. So if you sweet talk him, he might hook you up. I've got some still to give away ahead of 9:30. I'll tell you how to get qualified after Steve Miller.

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Last call for the wake-up call all this week. We're giving you a chance each day to win a four-pack of VIP passes for Rock Revival Night. We're taking over East Park's Fairway Fest on Sunday, September 6th. It's a Sunday, yes, but it's also Labor Day weekend, so you don't have to work the next day. Full Petty, Fever, and the Practically Hip. So tributes to Tom Petty and the Tragically Hip taking the stage, and you get to watch it all from our VIP tent. You have awesome sight lines, everything you need, plus a private bar so you don't have to wait in crazy lines. Just text your first and last name to 519-679-3733 right now. We'll get you qualified and make that drop around 9:30, so you only got a few minutes left to do it. These guys headlined last year at Fairway Fest with Trooper. It's Chilliwack.

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Classic Rock 98.1 with Jay and Rubino. In the morning, it's Jay solo. Rubino out this week. I'll be back tomorrow with another chance to score a four-pack of VIP passes for East Park's Fairway Fest with the Wake Up Call. Show is September 6th. It's a Sunday night, but it's a Sunday Labor Day weekend, so you don't have to work the next day. Full Petty Fever and the Practically Hip taking the stage. Tributes to Tom Petty and the Tragically Hip. And these are Classic Rock 98.1 exclusive VIP passes. You can't buy these ones, so congratulations, John. Today's winner, another chance to win tomorrow, and a couple more chances to do some winning with Kate coming up after 10 o'clock. She's got lunch for two to Mandarin up for grabs and Chalk Circle passes, too. They're going to be playing Wednesday, September 16th at Western Fair, and I love this. She's going to hook you up with a pair of tickets to check out the show, which essentially it's your admission passes in the fair, because if you buy tickets to the fair, you get the rock show for free. So keep that in mind if you haven't got your tickets to see these guys. They're going to be playing the Western Fair on Saturday, September 12th. Wide Mouth Mason on Classic Rock 98.1. 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

Classic Rock, 98.1. Good morning. It's Kate. Look at that. We're halfway through the week already. We could do this. It's 21 right now. Feels like 27.

Classic Rock, 98.1 there, Fleetwood Mac and Dream. So fraternities and sororities, a pretty big deal over in the States. I mean, people pay money to get in there. They have rush coaches for the sororities. So when 13 former students got busted for having a cocaine trafficking ring operating out of two Penn State university fraternities, it made the news. Yeah, the operation ran for a year from 2023 to 2024 and allegedly generated hundreds of thousands of dollars by distributing bulk quantities of cocaine, mainly to the students at Penn State. So yeah, you can imagine they're in a lot of trouble. They've been criminally charged on allegations they participated in a cocaine trafficking ring involving two different fraternities. They basically used the frat house as a packaging house. And then if you wanted to get into the fraternity, you wanted to pledge, you better be good at cutting and bagging the goods, because that's how the freshmen were kept busy. Authorities saying that this was an upper-level trafficking organization for this region in Pennsylvania. 14 are being charged. Only one wasn't a student, and that person was a parent. Yep, lots of charges. Safe to say they're not going to be graduating anytime soon from Penn State University.

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2: 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I've got a few great ones so far, so keep them coming. 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I'm Mark for Classic Rock 98.1.
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Classic Rock 98.1. We would love to set you up with lunch for two at the Mandarin Easy today. It's just going to be a true or false. True or false, all Canadian citizens got a free dinner on Canada Day for their 40th anniversary back in 2019. Did that happen or did we make it up? Let us know. 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

Here's $3 down on Classic Rock 98.1. It is 23, feels like 28. Good morning. It's Kate Wright. Not a bad day ahead of us. Do have a slight chance of showers a little later on. Want to say congratulations to Ruth Ann. We were asking you about Mandarin Restaurant. Did they, true or false, give all Canadian citizens a free dinner on Canada Day back for their 40th anniversary? True. Yeah, they did it for their 40th and they did it for their 35th as well. So Ruth Ann is off to go and enjoy lunch for two at the Mandarin. We'll have another chance for you to win coming up tomorrow. Now, the latest on what is going on with the whole tariff thing. Basically, if you haven't heard yet, we've hit pause for now. 3 days anyway, there'll be a pause. Trump said last night they've reached a tentative trade agreement. So at 12:01 a.m. Saturday, August the 22nd, that will be the deadline. Trump posted on social media, deal. But Prime Minister Mark Carney clarifying that while substantial progress was achieved, important work still needs to be done. So, yes, if you read the fine print on there, not a deal quite yet.

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Good morning. It's Kate. Make sure you're listening once again to More Morning with Jane Rubino. They have got your four packs of VIP passes to East Park Fairway Fest, which is happening September 6th. Bull Petty Fever will be there. 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

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Bike rides, pool days, popsicles, and lemonade stands. 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Stupid lawyers. That was then. This is now. At least you still have the music. 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

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And don't forget, we've got your chance to win, so you can get in completely free and tickets to go and see Chalk Circle that are going to be there on Wednesday, September 16th. We'll do that just after 1 o'clock.

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0: One.

So it was on August 19th, 1991 at the CNE Grandstand in Toronto. Remember that? Judas Priest played the final show of their Operation Rock and Roll tour. And Rob Halford proved that he is more rock and roll than all of the others. I will have details coming up.

0: As a wise songwriter once wrote,
1: ain't no cure for the summertime
0: blues. Actually, there is. Your soundtrack for summer. 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

Classic Rock, 98.1. It was August 19th, 1991 at the CNA Grandstand in Toronto. Judas Priest playing the final show of their Operation Rock and Roll tour. That song started. The band launched into Hellbent for Leather. Rob Halford made his customary entrance on his Harley. Hidden by heavy dry ice and smoke, ended up slamming into a half-raised drum riser, thrown from his bike, broke his nose, suffered a concussion, and was knocked unconscious. Now, the rest of the band had no idea what happened. The stage was, of course, full of fog. Glenn Tipton, their guitarist, later recalled that he actually stumbled over Rob, lying on the stage before the crew actually realized what had happened. I mean, here's the really rock and roll part of the whole night. After he regained consciousness, after he got his nose bandaged up, he got right back out there, continued with the show, and then went to the hospital for treatment.

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2: 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It takes a village to send a child to school. 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They distribute them to those needy families, and all the donations do stay in our area. If you can't get down here today, understandable. It's a Wednesday. You got to work. The boss doesn't let you out. It's tough. Just slip on over online. BestFirstDay.ca. 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It takes you to the United Way's website. You can donate there. And thanks. Thanks to everybody. Oh, big shout out to Dave, who just donated a couple of giant backpacks full of stuff. Awesome. Big shout out to Dave for doing that. I'm Mark for Classic Rock 98.1.
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That is this Friday. 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
2: 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I'm Mark Cameron, and super happy to be a part of this. A big shout out to Dave, who just donated a few minutes ago, backpacks full of stuff. And those big donations are great, of any school supplies, like backpacks, water bottles, pencil crayons, paper, binders, anything a kid could use for back to school, we are collecting here. But it doesn't have to be a big donation. I get that times are hard. I mean, you probably have some kids you have to put back into school as well. But if you can pick up that extra item and drop it off here, that can make the difference. If we have, you know, just numerous people do that, it'll add up very fast, and we will get it into the hands of kids and families right in our area. We work with the Thames Valley School Board in order to make this happen. So come by, make a donation, and if you do make a donation today, you could be, actually will be entered to win a $100 gift card right here to the Real Canadian Superstore in Oak Ridge. So come by, say hi, make a donation, and you could get prized up. I'm Mark for Classic Rock 98.1.
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Classic Rock, 98.1. We'd love to hook you up with passes to go to the Western Fair and check out Chalk Circle, who are performing there on Wednesday, September 16th. Their hit song, April Fool. What is the name of the album that song is from? 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

Classic Rock, 98.1, there's Chalk Circle and April Fool. Congrats going out to Mark, who knew that, yes, The Great Lake was the album that Chalk Circle released in 1986. That single was from. Eyes off to now go and enjoy the Western Fair and to see Chalk Circle perform there. That is happening on Wednesday, September 16th. We will have more of those passes to give away tomorrow. Now, yesterday, obviously, a big day in the news when we got word that Frank Beard, ZZ Top's drummer, passed away at the age of 77. He was born June 11th, 1949. He's from Texas, and of course, he's the only guy and member of ZZ Top without a beard. Now, he joined them in 1969. He replaced co-founder Dan Mitchell, and he's played on every ZZ Top album. He's been inducted into the Rock and Roll Hall of Fame with them. And after bassist Dusty Hill passed away back in 2021, both Frank and Billy decided to continue on, and they had their longtime guitar technician, Elwood Francis, join them. And it was basically Dusty who had said, please carry on when I've passed. And obviously, Frank has the same idea and wanted the band to keep going on tour. They did when he became ill. He wanted them to do that. He was in hospice when he passed away yesterday. And the band did continue and will continue to play. In fact, they're going to play in Texas this weekend. I imagine that it's going to be a very difficult show for them to do with his passing just, you know, only yesterday. So they will continue to tour, and ZZ Top will continue their North American tour as well, without Frank Beard, as he so will.

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How'd you like to win a grand? Yes, tomorrow morning, 8:05, your next chance to win. If you can get 10 questions correct in 60 seconds, you walk away with $1,000. 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

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So you may have heard the Tragically Hip are releasing a new live album July 22nd to August 20th, 2016. These are performances of their final shows. This is going to be an unbelievable album, and we want to have it for you. We're going to play it right here, Classic Rock 98.1, at 9 o'clock on Friday, and then again at 8 o'clock on Saturday. 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Of course, the album Tragically Hip Live will be available on Friday too.

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1: 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A big thank you to Cecile for coming by and spending some time. I'm Mark Cameron for Classic Rock 98.1.
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Love that track. It is 23, feels like 29 right now, dropping down to 13. Could get some showers a little later on this afternoon with a risk of a thunderstorm as well. And that could continue into tonight too. It's Queen, Crazy Little Thing Called Love.

You've heard enough yapping at work today, so we're just going to shut up and play the music. 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
14: Hi, Not too bad out there today. Just your usual slow spots. You will find a few new construction spots out there, though. Fairmont Avenue between Cousins and Hamilton Road. They're doing some operations maintenance through there, so they've got the road closed. Only local traffic is getting through there right now. So you may find some slowdowns through there. If you do see anything else out there, you can call or text anytime. 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
3: A couple of spots slowing you down out there this afternoon. Fairmont Avenue between Cousins Avenue and Hamilton Road. They're doing some water main replacement through there, so that'll be closed for the next couple of days. McMaster Crescent at Dalhousie Crescent, the road is closed through there for some maintenance. And Sunnydale Road East between Richmond and Uplands, obviously that's been closed for some time. They're doing asphalt repair through there. It's still closed, but will finally reopen tomorrow at 11 p.m. If you do see anything else out there, you can call or text anytime. 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
2: McMaster Crescent at Dalhousie Crescent, the road is closed through there for maintenance. Sunningdale Road East between Richmond and Uplands, they're still doing some asphalt repair through there, but the good news is that will finally reopen tomorrow at 11 p.m. And Fairmont Avenue between Cousins Avenue and Hamilton Road, they're doing some water main replacement through there, so they'll have that closed for the next couple of days. 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
4: Fairmont Avenue between Cousins Avenue and Hamilton Road, they're doing water main replacement through there, so you'll find that closed for the next couple of days. McMaster at Dalhousie Crescent, the road is closed through there for maintenance, and Sunnydale Road East between Richmond and Uplands, they've been doing some asphalt repair through there. It is still closed, but will finally reopen tomorrow at 11 p.m.
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